divine moonlit night strangely empty, because when you call my name,

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0: the great things in life and all the horrible things, that are just the other half of the great things in life. And how you don't really get greatness without sacrifice. You don't get good things without a little bit of pain. And how happiness is the substitute for the emptiness that you can sometimes feel on the other side. I don't know, it just reminds me to call you, but then you never pick up the phone.
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0: And then I said, either Angelo or King will break this thing.
1: 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We need that inner peace. Yeah. 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

rational, rationally emotional. Catch me if you can, call me Robin Hood. Catch me if you can, I'm like Underwood. Catch me if you can, you never get my mood. Catch me if you dare.

You sow your trousseau and Robinson Crusoe is not so far from worldly cares as our blue room far away upstairs. Spring is here. Why doesn't my heart go dancing? Spring is here. Why isn't the waltz entrancing? No desire.

Why doesn't the breeze delight me? Stars appear. Why doesn't the night invite me? Maybe it's because

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And you can win it all and still lose everything.

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The Big Apple. 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

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I fear us, nearing the end. But I can't comprehend my fears, wisdom. I fear him. Yeah, I fear the color of my skin. I fear the color of my kin. I still feel the color that's within. Yo, they said that it was all that you could be if you were black. Playing ball or maybe rap, and they would say it like a fact. Trust, so all my people in the back, all the nurses in the front, all my teachers, where you at? Yeah, cause we've been living like a trap. Put the numbers on the wall, hoping people will react. But it's a fact, we've been living in a trap. We're trapped.

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1: Mommy, I'm sorry, I'm such a little child.
0: I feel so lost and listen on both sides. I'm in a zone where I can never zone out. That kind of club will never let me in. I got the smell.

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1: I'm still trying to write the story as I see it. The trouble is when I say it, they don't believe it. They reckon I can only say it, but I don't mean it. I'm trying to tell them I can only say it if I can feel it. Cause money's tight, maybe tighter than it was before. I'm helping out on a mortgage I really can't afford. Family breaking north, I cover the trips abroad. Shaking, I'm making another loss on another tour.